0: Energia 97. 97,7. Impossível.
1: Turn it up, y'all.
0: Desligar. Scorpion, sting that ass. And we doing this for the...

And this town's lost its faith. Our colors will fade eventually. So if our time is running out, day after day, we'll make the mundane a masterpiece. Oh my, my, oh my, my love, I take one look at you, you're taking me.

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0: stumbled out to like, and then I looked into my pocket, saw the money wasn't right, and so I stopped and I was thinking just of what to do. I could have swore I had a fiver in the bottom of my shoe.
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1: We're JJ Fat and we're here to rock. Rhymes like ours could never be stopped. See, it's three of us and I know we're fresh. Party rockers, non-stoppers, and our names are deaf. See, the J is for just,
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There's no need to cry, yeah. 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

0: Energia 97 FM.
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2: I could stay awake just to hear.